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0: I don't do it anymore. 2 years sober, buddy. 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
2: Each week we bring on Preston and Garrett from Handy and Handy here on Hank. They answer your legal questions. We call it the Legal Eagle. In fact, if you ever do have a legal question you want us to read on air, you could text the short code, which is 33986. But before we do anything else, hey Garrett, tell everyone about Handy and Handy.
3: Yeah, absolutely, John. Thanks for having us on. We're a personal injury law firm, so we help people who've been injured in accidents. If it was someone else's fault and you were hurt, we help people get compensated through that process. You might have medical bills and lost wages and things like that. And so we represent people through that process. And I've been coming on here for a long time just to help also answer lots of different legal questions. It's been fun.
2: Hey, do either of you participate in like CrossFit or like High Rocks? Like Preston, are you I know you're obviously a hardcore skier, but do you do like CrossFitting or High Rocks?
4: No. I do just pretty basic workouts. Okay. Yeah, none of the CrossFit stuff.
2: Garrett, I know you're more of an Olympic bodybuilder than a CrossFitter, huh?
3: Yeah, right. Thanks, John, for sure. No, look, no CrossFit for me. I don't want to hurt myself.
2: So Salt Lake is one of the fastest growing markets for High Rocks, which is, it's like CrossFit, but a little more cardio. And this text says, I attend a CrossFit / High Rocks gym. I attended classes daily, or I did. Last Wednesday, there was a guy I'd never seen before moving around to each station with my group. Third station, we had several 45-pound plates on the floor doing burpees on them. As I was in a burpee, he had picked up his plate and dropped it right next to my head. Immediate ear pain. I jumped up from the ground screaming. I went to urgent care that night because I had ear pain, ringing, headaches, shoulder aches, neck pain. The doctor said my eardrum looked intact and put me on prednisone for the tightness and acoustic trauma. Do I have any recourse with this guy or the gym? A week of this, I'm going crazy. Follow up with my doctor later this week because I'm still having ringing, headaches. It's all painful. So, Preston, it sounds like maybe they dropped the weight and it made a loud noise next to this person's ear. That's what I'm picking up. Is that what you got?
4: Yeah, that's what I got. Okay. I mean, and unfortunately, it caused a problem.
2: Yes.
4: You know, so that's where we get into this issue. The question they have is, do I have recourse, right? And so, yeah, I mean, this might sound crazy to people, but, you know, she could bring a claim against the person who did this. You know, you'd probably want to go have their name. You'd want to see if they have.

0: have the way you recover is through homeowners insurance, but then you've got to prove negligence, right? You've got to prove that this person was actually careless in what they did. You know, the weights might have just slipped out of their hands, which sounds like it. I don't know if they were messing around, that type of thing. But, you know, slipped out of your hands, meaning maybe you could say you lifted too much, you shouldn't have, you were too close. You could get into all kinds of things, but you have to prove it. You have to prove that something happened there and that this actually caused the damage, you know, and so... Yeah, there's potentially a claim there, I think, and you know, but you have to prove it, and then you have to be able to recover, and hopefully they have the person's name, because that's, those things all have to line up, you know, before you can do anything, and you know, and people might think this isn't crazy until you're the person sitting there with the ringing in your ears, and it happened because of something like this.
1: Oh, what a weird conversation if you have to track down this person and ask for their info. Hey, Garrett, they also bring up like going after the gym itself. Don't you take some responsibility on your own just because you're working out and there could be something, or am I crazy?
2: Yeah, no, I think you're right. You know, but you do kind of look at both things here in the analysis, right? And sometimes there can be a percentage of fault on maybe, you know, in this example, the gym, and a different percentage of fault on the person who dropped the weight. I think something that kind of jumps out to me is it foreseeable, right, that if I drop this weight next to this person's head, it could cause an injury. I don't know the answer to that.
1: Mm-hmm.
2: But I doubt this is probably it's a unique case. I think the set of facts here, this isn't something that, you know, you're really aware of, I don't think, as being a problem. I mean, we could look at maybe the type of floor that it was, right? Usually in these types of gyms where you've got weights, there's like a padded kind of rubberized, you know,
1: right,
2: floor that it does absorb. It's not kind of that shock when you drop something like that. And so there could be an issue there where the gym hasn't provided a adequate, you know, flooring. But again, there's got to be a connection between, you know, the flooring and then the injury that's caused.
1: Yeah, that's a good point about the floor and what that could do as well. Preston and Garrett from Handy and Handy. Hey, Preston, if someone wants to get a hold of you or Garrett, how can they do so?
0: Yeah, we'd love to hear from anyone out there and help you with your legal issues, especially if you have a personal injury case where you've been injured in an accident and it wasn't your fault. Call us at 801-264-6677 or jump on our website at handylawutah.com. You can learn all about us there and submit your questions.
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14: Partly cloudy, 60 for the low tonight. Tomorrow going to be a lot like today with a high of 80, and then expect big rain this weekend.
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what are you looking for? 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Well, I got to go. 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Stay straight. Feel great.

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0: Time for another Hankathon, packed with the whole mess of your favorite country songs. Starts in two shakes of a lamb's tail. Okay, well, there's one shake. Come on, lamb. Hey, man, how long does this usually take? Yeah, you know, maybe let's just start this Hankathon.

Okay, how big is the Hank Music Library? Well, we did lose an intern in there 3 years ago. Still looking, too. 101.5 Hank FM.

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irrelevant, don't you think? But hey, until we get it, here's the next best thing. Another blast from the past from Hank's Music Hall. 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
12: 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Someday, someone might say you were responsible. But today, you're just listening to this.

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the old man's face. Front page obituary. He was a millionaire. He left his fortune to some guy he barely knew. His kids were mad as hell.

0: 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And Hank wants to give you the heebie-jeebies.
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Okay, how big is the Hank Music Library? Well, we did lose an intern in there 3 years ago. Still looking, too. 101.5 Hank FM.

time for Hank's favorite part of the day. It's when he gets to open up the Hank Music Vault doors and do some serious exploring. Let's see. Mood ring, rainbow suspenders, dead Tamagotchi. Forgot about him. Here we go. Another country classic. Ooh, you're going to love this one. Courtesy of Hank's Music Vault.

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Some even still smell like whiskey and Marlboros. Like this one. Check it out. From your friends at Hank.

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Another conference call that should have been an email? You deserve compensation. Here comes Hank, Utah's real country. One

rolling wheels and shifting gears round that Jersey turnpike. 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

to step into Hank's Music Vault. That's where he keeps all those classics you haven't heard in a while. Now, this one may be 2 days older than dirt, but it still cleans up real nice. 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
2: 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You could call them on Christmas Eve if you wanted. I'm just saying, you didn't deserve to be in an accident, but you do deserve an advocate. And when you call, tell them Big D in the morning from 101.5 Hank FM sent you.
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0: KNAH Oakley, KUUUHD3 South Jordan, Salt Lake City, Ogden, Provo. Someday, someone might say you were responsible, but today,

did it. It's Friday. I'm Big D in the morning. Robin is a hangster in Taylorsville, hitting up Dutch Bros right by Taylorsville High School. Robin in Taylorsville. Thanks for cranking the hang. Utah's Real Country 101.5.

0: Jansen on Utah's Real Country, 101.5 Hank FM with me, Big D, in the morning. Are you ready for some money? Let's go.
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0: 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We're coming back with a Hankathon, Stella Lefty, Brad Paisley, Midland on the way. Plus, I'll update that weather, too. It's going to be a wet weekend.
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13: It could be the last day in the 80s for a while. Sunshine 82 this afternoon. Rain coming in tomorrow and a high only 77, 63 out there right now.
14: Hank Hankson, when people say, think again, come on. You wasn't even thinking in the first place.
15: I'm not stupid. 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
14: He's too busy getting ready for this next hit pack hankathon that starts right now. Hey.

0: Miss Stella Lefty. She'll be here February 12th. That's Boston. On Utah's Real Country, 101.5 Hank FM. Utes take on Kansas tomorrow at 8:15 in Rice-Eccles. Can I get a go, Utes?
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0: morning with free tickets to Ella Langley. Later on this afternoon, 3 to 5, Smash and Dash 250, Utah Motorsports Campus in Grantsville. 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

Randall is a Hankster in Holiday. On his way to get some donuts at Harmon's. Randall and Holiday. Thanks for cranking the Hank. Happy Friday. 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

0: Jason Aldean and Carrie Underwood on Utah's Real Country, 101.5 Hank FM. I'm Big D in the morning. October 9th, I'm officially in the Halloween mode. Are you ready for Halloween? 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Okay, I'm coming back with a Hankathon. Luke Bryan, Shania, and John Party next.
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0: A beautiful Utah morning. Enjoy today because the rain is on its way. Sunshine, 82 this afternoon, 77 and rain showers tomorrow. 63 out there right now.
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I would imagine this is because of the 4 Garth Brooks shows this weekend in the Delta Center. John Party, who was scheduled to play the Maverick Center tonight, has been rescheduled for May 20th next year. 101.5 Hank FM.

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0: Diamond Rio on Utah's Real Country 101.5 Hank FM. I'm Big D in the morning. It's been a long week. I don't know about you, but I'm ready for some football. Are you ready for some football? BYU, they're undefeated 4-0, and they're taking on Iowa tonight. Lavelle Edwards Stadium. Kickoff right around 8:15. The Aggies, they're 1-4. They take on Washington State, the Washington State Cougars. That's tonight at 7 at Maverick Stadium in Logan. And then the Utes, they're also 4-0. They take on the Kansas Jayhawks tomorrow at 8:15 in Rice-Eccles. Go Aggies, go Utes, go Cougs. And hang out for a Hankathon with Thomas Rhett, Craig Morgan, and more. That's next.
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Another conference call that should have been an email? 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
1: 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A fun way to start the weekend, winning $1,000. And I'll give you a chance inside 10 minutes. Here's Joe Diffie. Well,

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0: 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You could be a winner, winner. Good luck. I'm coming back with a Hankathon. Let's see. I've got Ella Langley with Morgan Wallen, Darius Rucker, and Ricochet next.
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Free Ella Langley tickets, Smash and Dash 250. Your outlaw, Pat Garrett, he's got two more chances at $1,000, 220 and 420 today. 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That starts at 5 o'clock with Pat Garrett. Have a fun weekend cranking the Hank. Here's Luke Bryan.

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0: KNAH Oakley, KUUU HD3 South Jordan, Salt Lake City, Ogden, Provo. Well, look at that. It's another day of the week.
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0: KNAH Oakley, KUUU HD3 South Jordan, Salt Lake City, Ogden, Provo. Hey, Hank's a pretty good ventriloquist. Watch him drink this glass of water while he plays

Hank is digging deep into his music vault, past the Rubik's Cube, past his go-go boots, don't ask, past his mood ring, and of course a few hundred VHS tapes loaded with reruns of Dukes of Hazzard to bring you another country classic.

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I said, the good stuff. 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
8: 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Hank taught a man to fish, and he made lemonade. Ingrate. From now on, we are laying off the proverbs and laying on the nonstop hits in another uninterrupted Hankathon that starts now.

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0: 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Coming up, I got a $1,000 bill for you to win. Is that right?
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7: Mostly sunshine, going to be breezy, and look for the high to peak somewhere near 84. Should get there easy. Tonight, partly cloudy, 64 the low, and big rain this weekend.
8: Hank Hankson, when people say, think again, come on. You wasn't even thinking in the first place.
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0: 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I got your hot ticket hookup right now for the Fall Home Show. It's going down at the Mountain America Expo Center in Sandy all weekend long. 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

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A lot of people raving about how good he was at the Delta Center in concert last night. Garth Brooks, can you feel the energy in town? Garth comes to town, the energy goes off the reservation, right? Another show tonight, another show tomorrow night. Big show, Garth Brooks in town. If there might be tickets left, I don't know. 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If they're left, there'll be a link up there for you. And if not, crank the Hank after 5 to win tickets to Nightmare on 13th. Every hour this weekend. All right. 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

Zelda, the Hankster, Hipster, Tina, cranking a Hank and Lyndon this afternoon. Thank you, T. We do appreciate you. Now, Leanne Rimes and the one-way ticket. Oh, by the way, if you're not a Hankster, become one today at HankFMUtah.com. 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

FM hanging out in Grantsville this weekend, and we got Ella Langley tickets for the win. Tell y'all about it, how to get in on it here at 3:23. Yeah. Sound good?

0: 101.5, Hey KFM, it's the Smash and Dash 250 in Grantsville. 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
7: Sunshine, breezy, 84 for the high tonight, partly cloudy, and 60 for the low. Looks like big rain coming this weekend. Get ready for it.
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0: Chiefs Utah Motorsports Campus. We are at 512 Shep Lane in Grantsville. 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Get ready for the legendary Friday Night Demolition Derby. That's tonight. If you're not going to Garth Brooks, you need to come down here and check this out. 13 of your favorite YouTube creators going head-to-head in the dirt. The arena lights up. The metal flies. Watch these fearless drivers smash and crash and grind their way into glory in the most chaotic event of the weekend. This is going to be so much fun tonight. 512 Shep Lane. We're in Grantsville. It's Utah Motorsports Campus. I got Ella Langley tickets. You want to see Ella Langley at Red West Music Fest next weekend? Come out. We're hanging out live until 5 o'clock. Smash and Dash 250 and 50 in the morning, live in the afternoon on 101.5 Hank FM. 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

You know, Nightmare on 13th is open. It is Halloween season. So today, starting at 5, every hour all weekend, win tickets to Nightmare on 13th. Yep, we'll give you the codes and a chance to win all weekend long. We're Wallow on 5.

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Some even still smell like whiskey and Marlboros. Like this one. 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

0: 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Dylan, what's going on?
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2: 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I got free tickets to L.L. 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Langley, Tucker Wentworth, and more. Come down here. Mention me, Big D in the morning. Mention Hank FM. We will hook you up like a tow truck. And here's how it goes down tonight. The arena lights up. The metal flies. And you can watch all these fearless drivers smash, crash, and grind their way to glory. It's the most chaotic event of the weekend. 13 of your favorite YouTube creators going head-to-head in the dirt. You need to come down. It's a spectacle. If you're not going to Garth Brooks tonight, go to Smash and Dash 250 right here. Utah Motorsports Campus. We're in Grantsville. Hanging until 5 o'clock. It's Big D on Utah's Real Country. 101.5 KFM.
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4: We're 20 degrees above normal right now. You love this, right? Partly cloudy, breezy, 84 for the high, cloudy, 60 for the low, and rain this weekend.
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0: Dash and Dash 250, the two-day recent event. We are hanging at the Utah Motorsports Campus. We're in Grantsville at 512 Sheep Lane. I got free tickets to Ella Langley. If you want to go to Ella Langley and Red West Music Fest next weekend, Ella Langley, Tucker Wetmore, Shibuzi, and more. Come down here, look for me, Big D, in the morning. Mention Hank, mention me, Big D, and, well, we'll hook you up with free tickets, okay? And tonight, it's the Demo Derby, the Demolition Derby. The arena lights up, the medal flies, and you're going to catch 13 of your favorite YouTube creators going head-to-head in the dirt. Yeah, you need to come down. If you're not going to Garb, come out here. This is where it's at tomorrow night. Chief and Lazy 180, that's tomorrow. They're bringing their $2,000 budget, two-wheel drive, four-cylinder, naturally aspired passenger cars around the track. Finish or last to overheat wins. So that's tomorrow. We're hanging till 5 o'clock today. Come down. Get the free tickets to Ella Langley. It's the ultimate two-day racing event, Smash and Dash 250, and Big D in the morning. In the afternoon, Utah Motorsports Campus on 101.5 Hank FM. Come see me.
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all the hangsters and hipsters trying to win tickets to Nightmare on 13th that missed the keyword. By the way, we're going to give these keywords and codes every hour, all weekend long. This hour's is Scare. The number's 33986. Good luck.

our 12th ranked Utes are back in action this weekend at Rice-Eccles. Kansas is coming to town. Go Utes. How you like us now, Kansas? It's the late great Toby Keith on 101.5 Hank FM. Go Utes.

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12: Going to be cloudy tonight. Low goes to 60. Tomorrow when you wake up, it's going to be nice. Then later in the afternoon, the rain's moving in, and then a wet weekend. So heads up from your friends at Hank.
13: Hey, Hank's a pretty good ventriloquist. Watch him drink this glass of water while he plays.

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Can you believe it? 22 days left until Halloween. 48 days till Thanksgiving. 48 days. And then 77 days till Christmas. It's like right here.

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I just saw President Trump has signed a major disaster declaration for Beaver and Paiute counties. I think this is awesome. They need all the help they can get after those Cottonwood fires, man. That was just terrible. God bless you people. Now, Craig Morgan, captain of the Redneck Yacht Club, cranking on the Hank.

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